happy. Look at me, I'm happy. Don't worry. Be happy. I give you my phone number. When you worry, call me and make you happy.

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It will soon pass, whatever it is. 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I'm not worried.

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Well, this car is automatic, systematic, hydromatic. Why it's a greased lightning.

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You can't touch this.

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I'm too sexy for my love, too sexy for my love, love's going to leave me.

within the memory of man, the search for happiness has never ended. But the gates of Eden will ever be closed for those conquistadors who are only hungry for power and might. Because the real El Dorado isn't made out of diamonds and gold. It's the immortal yearning for peace, love, and understanding in the hearts of everyone.

like that. 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Let them know that you're too much. And this is a beat they can't touch. 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Why you standing there, man? You can't touch this. 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
1: On a warm summer's evening, on a train bound for nowhere, I met up with a gambler. We were both too tired to sleep, so we took turns of staring out the window at the darkness till boredom overtook us. And he began to speak. He said, "Son, I've made a life

Radio Brașov. Suntem povestea orașului tău. Say oops upside your head. Say oops upside your head. Say oops upside your head. Say oops upside your head. Say oops upside your head.